I met this guy at a club, and he told me he loves pumpkin spice lattes. And I was like, ew, it's almost summer. And then he

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1: Hey baby, thanks for the postcard. It sure looks cool in LA. Well, with the stars and the ocean, girl, there ain't no wonder that you up and moved away. Back here in San Marcos, watching the sun go down, where there ain't no smog and there ain't much traffic.

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0: 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The time was 11:55.
1: Hey, Roblox!
2: Picture this. 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

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They gotta talk to you nicely. 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

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There is simply no way that we can keep afloat at this particular point in time. I want each and every one of you to know that you are highly valued. I'm truly sorry.